0: Albanese.
1: The opposition leader joins in on memes about the Prime Minister during an LNP conference address. We'll have more for you in a moment.
2: Sky News will be back after this short break.

United States of America. No country in history has had more impact. From world wars to the negotiating tables for world peace. From invention to innovation. With its massive country and even bigger cities. TV, sport, movies, music. For so long, it's led the way we see the world. It's the undisputed heavyweight champ, and it's having a birthday.

0: Being asked to redesign the flag by the national broadcaster claimed that the flag doesn't feel like us as a nation anymore, and that they don't seem to care about the Union Jack because they aren't being taught and explained the basics of our history without the gaslighting that comes with it. Sure, every country has a checkered history, absolutely. But without the British, where would we be as a nation? But whatever you do, don't even bother asking the ABC that very question. That's all we have time for on Opinionated. Time now for the US Report with James Morrow. Good night.
1: The United States of America. No country in history has had more impact. From world wars to the negotiating tables for world peace. From invention to innovation. With its massive country and even bigger cities. TV, sport, movies, music. For so long, it's led the way we see the world. It's the undisputed heavyweight champ, and it's having a birthday.

This place is clearly resilient, proud, and fiercely loyal to those words written 250 years ago. Life, liberty, the pursuit of happiness. They're not empty slogans. They're the unbreakable foundation that these people still live by every single day. And right now, millions of ordinary Americans are still standing firm by that original defiant spirit. They haven't surrendered it, they haven't watered it down, they're carrying it forward. Happy birthday, America. From one free country to another, let's keep that flame burning bright.

0: She can play, she can point, she can sing. Sophie, you are welcome on this show anytime. Have your people call my people. Stick around, because Only in America is coming up after the break.
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0: Sky News will be back after this short break.
1: Welcome back. Well, it is the 4th of July stateside, so let's take you back to some live shots of the festivities that are occurring there, particularly in New York City. You can see

0: Sky News will be back after this short break.
1: Welcome back. Well, it is the 4th of July stateside, so let's take you back to some live shots of the festivities that are occurring there, particularly in New York City. You can see a flyover taking place now along the Hudson River around New York Harbor, where we do have these tall ships, this naval parade marking the 250th anniversary of the United States. You can see that flyover there, just passing along down beside Battery Park there in New York City. Of course, we know that there are about 100 tall ships and Navy vessels, including the USS Kearsarge, that have been on full display throughout the course of the morning there on Saturday morning, US time.